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16: 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Room Service Bistro, that's where you're going to catch us posted. 7205 Two Notch Road. 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Ray Estelle, she's on the stage performing right now, so be sure you come check that out. Live music, that's going down till about 11 o'clock. Then DJ Juice, he'll be in the building providing the sound, so you know how that goes down. So be sure you come check it out, man. The grown folks are hanging out, 25 years or older. That's going to get you through the door. It's free entry all night long, so be sure you come check it out, man. The bar is wide open. They got those drink specials on deck. 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And you know there are tons of great things on that menu. So be sure you come check it out, man. It's a good old time, good vibes, good folks, good music. Be sure you come on out. Room Service Bistro on a Thursday, 7205 Two Notch Road. The Hot Squad is hanging out, man. It's your big dog Irv out here on Columbia's number one choice for hip-hop and R&B. 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

0: 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It's the world's most dangerous morning show. 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
4: You're going to need some don't water do that no after mic, that. You didn't. Yeah. The water's almost gone.
3: What'd you say?
4: He's eating a muffin.
3: He can't even
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3: talk.
4: It's like a thick muffin. He's eating a lot of it at a time.
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1: I know somebody got me in their phone under that name, too.
3: What?
4: What, thick muffin? Do you know what?
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4: That is a great Aunt Muffin.
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4: you
3: does.
4: Give
3: I'm sure
4: Auntie Muffin. Thick muffin. I cannot call you Auntie Thick Muffin.
3: I'm sure there's a dude out there that got you under the phone. Thick Muffin.
1: Just make sure the first is Thick, last name is Muffin.
4: Okay. Yes.
1: I like
4: let
1: that.
4: Me change your name in my phone.
3: Muffin, that's all right. Do not put him under your phone a Thick Muffin. All right.
4: Yes, I am.
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11: 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Be sure you come check it out. Ray Estelle, she's on stage with her band. They're getting it in right now, so be sure you come check it out. That goes down till about 11 o'clock. Then DJ Juice, he'll be in the building, man. He's going to take it the rest of the way. So be sure you come check it out on a Thursday. Drink specials going down. $5 Crown, $5 Tito's. I know you're looking for that $3 beer. So be sure you come check it out, man. 25 years or older, that's going to get you in the building. And it's free all night long, man. October 1st, first Thursday of the month, the Hot Squad is hanging out. You know how we do it. Room service, bistro, 7205 Two Notch Road. Come check it out, man. 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
1: We're still kicking it with Miss Pat.
2: You don't wash your ass, right? Well, they wrote that about you.
3: Yes, DJ. That
1: wasn't the story. It wasn't the situation. We talk about sometimes men don't know how to wash their ass properly.
2: They don't.
1: Because and I've been with my wife 31 years, and I was like,
3: he was in the late 20s.
1: We were in the shower together, and one time we washing each other, and then she put the wash rag kind of up my ass to clean. I'm like, oh, shit. I know I had to put the wash class action.
2: Did you like it?
4: But tell her, like, yo, tell her why.
3: He keep doing that finger and how he made it crooked when he did it. You see that, right?
2: You know, because they told you if you digging your ass back in the day, you were gay. So I'm quite sure your ass.
4: He been clean.
1: Crystal clean. Two fingers up there.
2: You can see.
3: I ain't never heard that one.
2: Yeah, that's why most men die from prostate because they don't want their prostate checked.
3: Oh, I get mine.
2: Oh, wow. Of course you do.
3: And you go weaker.
2: Hanging out. He check his own prostate.
4: Damn.
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2: Crazy world we live in, man.
3: That is.
2: Really crazy world.
3: Come on.
4: You're going to need some water after that. And you didn't. Yeah. The water's almost gone.
3: What'd you say?
4: He's eating a muffin.
3: He can't even
4: and
3: talk.
4: It's like a thick muffin. He's eating a lot of it at a time.
3: He's.
2: I know somebody got me in their phone under that name, too.
3: What?
4: What, Thick Muffin? You know what?
2: I know it.
4: That is a great Aunt Muffin.
3: I'm sure he
4: you
3: does.
4: Give
3: I'm sure
4: Auntie Muffin. Thick Muffin. I cannot call you Auntie Thick Muffin.
3: I'm sure there's a dude out there that got you under the phone. Thick Muffin.
2: Just make sure the first is Thick, last name is Muffin.
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3: 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He likes it. 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He said, people still listen to radio? I
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3: Said,
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1: 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Yeah. Why was that one so emotional for you?
2: Oh, dude, a brave statement. That it was moving, man, to see all these Latin kids performing on that stage, being their authentic selves. Mm-hmm. 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It was just overwhelming.
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0: For the hood.
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3: 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Well, they wrote that about you?
4: Yes, DJ.
2: It wasn't the story. It wasn't the situation. We talk about sometimes men don't know how to wash their ass properly.
3: They don't.
2: Because and I've been with my wife 31 years, and I was like...
4: He was in the late 20s.
2: We were in the shower together, and one time we washing each other, and then she put the wash rag kind of up my ass to clean. I'm like, oh, I know I had to put the wash class action.
3: Did you like it?
5: But tell her, like, yo, tell her why.
4: That no. And how he made it crooked when he did it. You see that, right?
3: You know, because they told you if you digging your ass back in the day, you were gay. So I'd question your ass.
5: He been clean.
2: He been clean. Crystal clean. Crystal clean. Two fingers up there.
3: You can see.
4: I ain't never heard that one.
3: Like
4: digging your ass gay.
3: Yeah, that's why most men die from prostate, because they don't want their prostate checked.
4: Oh, I get mine.
3: Oh, wow. Of course you do.
4: And you go weaker.
3: Hanging out. He check his own prostate.
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2: 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All right. 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

0: Hood. It's the world's most dangerous morning show. 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
1: Crazy world we live in, man.
2: Yeah, it is.
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2: Come on.
3: You're going to need some water The water's almost gone.
2: What'd you say?
3: He's eating a muffin.
2: He can't even
3: talk. It's like a thick muffin. He's eating a lot of it at a time.
1: I know somebody got me in their phone under that name, too.
2: What?
3: 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Do you know what?
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2: I'm sure he
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2: I'm sure there's a dude out there that got you under the phone, Thick Muffin.
1: Just make sure the first is Thick, last name is Muffin.
3: Okay. Yes.
1: I like that.
2: Do not put him under your phone and Thick Muffin. All right.
3: Yes, I am.
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1: 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You know, we got Inner City Blues. Mm-hmm. 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

0: waking up with the Breakfast Club. Here's what you're missing.
1: We're still kicking with a Tiny and Zonique. Mm-hmm. When Biggie did that verse, I didn't know Biggie was pretty much chasing y'all to apologize from club to club. But like, I just want to apologize to y'all.
2: Yeah, he really was. He's really nice, and he apologized. He told me, you know, y'all are beautiful, and you know, I'm ugly my damn self. You know what I'm saying?
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0: for the hood.
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2: We're still kicking it with Miss Pat.
3: You don't wash your ass, right? Well, they wrote that about you.
4: Yeah, DJ, that's what
2: that wasn't the story. It wasn't the situation. We talk about sometimes men don't know how to wash their ass properly.
3: They don't.
2: Because and I've been with my wife 31 years, and I was like,
4: he was in the late 20s.
2: We were in the shower together, and one time we washing each other, and then she put the wash rag kind of up my ass to clean. I'm like, oh, I know I had to put the wash class action.
3: Did you like it?
5: But tell her, like, yo, tell her why.
4: That no. And how he made it crooked when you did it. You see that, right?
3: You know, because they told you if you digging your ass back in the day, you were gay. So I'm quite sure your ass
2: He been clean. He been clean.
3: He been clean.
2: Crystal clean. Two fingers up there.
3: You can see.
4: I ain't never heard that one. Digging your ass is gay.
3: Yeah, that's why most men die from prostate because they don't want their prostate checked.
4: Oh, I get mine checked.
3: Oh, well, wow. Of course you do.
4: And you go weak.
3: He check his own prostate.
2: Damn.
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0: If you are not waking up with the Breakfast Club, here's what you're missing.
1: Now, have you ever lost your wedding band or wedding ring?
2: Yeah, so, like, I had just told my husband that I wanted a new ring because it'll be our 10-year anniversary in July. What?
3: You know what you did. You know you lost that ring on purpose.
2: Well, I did not do that.
3: Yes, you did.
2: I literally cried.
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0: It's the world's most dangerous morning show. To the Breakfast Club.
1: We're still kicking in with Miss Pat.
2: You don't wash your ass, right? Well, they wrote that about you?
3: Yes, DJ.
1: That wasn't the story. It wasn't the situation. We're talking about sometimes men don't know how to wash their ass properly.
2: They don't.
1: Because and I've been with my wife 31 years, and I was like,
3: he was in the late 20s.
1: We were in the shower together, and one time we washing each other, and then she put the wash rag kind of up my ass to clean. I'm like, oh, I know I had to put the wash class action.
2: Did you like it?
4: But tell her, like, your tell her why.
3: He doing that finger and how he made it crooked when he did it. You see that, right?
2: You know, because they told you if you digging your ass back in the day, you were gay. So I'd question your ass.
4: He been clean.
1: He been clean. Crystal clean. Crystal clean. Two fingers up there.
2: You can see.
3: I ain't never heard that one. Digging your ass.
2: Yeah, that's why most men die from prostate because they don't want their prostate checked.
3: Oh, I get mine checked.
2: Oh, well,
3: wow.
2: Of course you do.
3: And you go weaker.
2: He check his own prostate. Damn.
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1: 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Like, I remember this one time. Real talk. I remember this one time we did Got One. 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
2: I came up.
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0: 10, girl, you a 10. 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
4: You're going to need some water for that. The water's almost gone.

0: What'd you say?
1: He's eating a muffin. He can't even talk. It's like a thick muffin. He's eating a lot of it at a time. He's.
2: I know somebody got me in their phone under that name too.
0: What?
1: What thick, muffin? Do you know what?
2: I know it.
1: That is a great Aunt Muffin.
0: I'm sure he does. I'm sure
1: Auntie Muffin. I cannot call you Auntie Thick Muffin.
0: I'm sure there's a dude out there that got you under the phone. Thick Muffin.
2: Just make sure the first is thick, last name is Muffin.
1: Okay. Yes. Let me change your name in my phone.
0: Muffin, right. Do not put him under your phone and Thick Muffin. All right.
1: Yes, I am.
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am a first when I'm the catch. 100 bands, it's 100 bands. 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

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He tell me why to treat his face like a rose. 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Posting in New York at Bottega like I'm doing. 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
5: 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Stop calling me like that about some little cigarettes. I'm going to take you when I get out the studio. And

0: It's the world's most dangerous morning show. 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
1: We're still kicking it with Miss Pat.
2: You don't wash your ass, right? Well, they wrote that about you.
3: Yeah, these. That's what
1: that wasn't the story. It wasn't the situation. We talk about sometimes men don't know how to wash their ass properly.
2: They don't.
1: I've been with my wife 31 years, and I was like,
4: he was in the late 20s.
1: We were in the shower together, and one time we washing each other, and then she put the wash rag kind of up my ass to clean. I'm like, oh, shit. I know I had to put the wash class action.
2: Did you like it?
5: But tell her, like, yo, tell her why.
4: He kept doing that finger and how he made it crooked when he did it. You see that, right?
2: You know, because they told you if you digging your ass back in the day, you were gay. So I'm quite sure your ass.
5: He been clean.
1: He been clean. Crystal clean. Two fingers up there.
2: You can see.
4: I ain't never heard that one.
2: That's why most men die from prostate, because they don't want their prostate checked.
4: Oh, I get mine checked.
2: Oh, well, of course you do.
4: And you go weaker.
2: Hanging out. He check his own prostate.
5: Damn.
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2: Hello, who's this?
3: Hey, this is Richie from Tampa, Florida.
2: What's up, Richie? Get it off your chest, brother.
3: Yeah, man, I got two things. I just want to give a shout out to my girl, Tanique Scott. Keep your head up. Everything's going to be okay. She lost her son to suicide on August 18th, and I've been trying to call in and get in to reach Charlamagne, man. And I just want to say that we are struggling right now, man. And she moved from Atlanta back to Tampa, and she had to use all her money, bro. It's just, I need some help with her, man. It's really tough right now.
4: Man, I'm sorry to hear that,
3: I can give out my Cash App, man. It's like...
4: Why don't you give her Cash App, bro?
3: She don't got Cash App, brother. She got Zelle.
4: Oh, got you.
2: Well, go ahead, brother.
3: Yeah, she got Zelle. So I'm reaching out for her, man, and she's at home, bro. And I'm basically taking care of her, man. I got her own house. We living together. We've been known each other since fourth grade, man. We like childhood, you know what I mean? And now we came into a relationship, and we both share now a tragic loss, because I lost my son back in 2002 in a car accident. So our story is like really, really like a love story, man. I like to reach out to Charlamagne and see if I can give some help, brother. It's like really hard right now.
4: How old was her son?
3: Her son was 27, brother. His name was Jacquez Antoine Williams, Atlanta, in Atlanta, Georgia.
4: What's your Cash App, brother?
3: It's Richard, LACAGNINA.
4: Hold on now. Richard, LACAG.
3: NINA, number 3 after that.
2: All right, brother.
3: Man, I really, really appreciate it, bro. I've been trying to get in, like I say, for about a month, man. It's just been really hard, bro. It's a lot of stress on me, because now I got to relive, you know, my son that passed away, you know what I mean? And try to console her and take care of her right now, because she's an educator, man. And right now she's without her job, bro. She can't even go to work, man. And she's at home trying to recuperate, man.
4: I can imagine. You don't got no picture. You just got a letter R, right?
3: Oh, no. Yeah. I don't got a picture up.
4: Got you.
3: Right, I just opened it. I just opened it, bro.
4: All right, my brother. I'm going to put a little something in there for you.
2: All right, brother.
3: All right, man. I appreciate you, man. Thank you.
2: Hello, who's this?
5: Good morning, Breakfast Fam. It's Val.
2: Hey, Val, our favorite stud. What's up, Val?
4: Val.
5: What's up, man?
2: I just want to let y'all...
5: What'd you say?
2: You just got married, right?
5: Yeah, Saturday, man. It was epic. It was a movie.
2: Congrats, Val.
5: I need you to follow my brother, Serge Core, Serge.core. You can check out the photos there, man. I ended up, thanks to you, I have a million people in my inbox. I ended up having two photographers and a videographer. It was epic.
2: Okay. Did he charge you a lot?
5: I had to do what I had to do. So, and I was waiting on DJ Envy to send me, you know, he asked for my Cash App so I can, you know, pay the man, but I didn't get it. So I got to do what I got to do. I got to be in these streets.
4: Envy ain't saying you nothing. He just asked you for the Cash App for no reason.
2: I never got a Cash App.
5: Yeah, I told homeboy what it was. He said he was going to give it to you, and I DM'd you.
4: Damn.
2: Now, who's homeboy? Who did you give it to?
4: Eddie. I told
2: you to give it to Cash. No, she ain't give it to Eddie.
5: Yeah, I'm going to tell you right now.
2: I get
5: it. Money sign, V-A-L-E-E-N-A-L-E-R-T.
2: All right, so that's Valen Alert?
5: Valen Alert.
2: I got you. I'm going to throw some money in there.
4: So, send something to Val right now.
5: But listen. Y'all got to check it out on Instagram. So my dance for my wife, I put on a red dress. You know, studs, we don't be wearing dress. I put on a red dress and I danced to You Make Me Feel Like a Natural Woman. Y'all got to peep that. That dunk was
4: so
5: epic.
4: studs be having big bunkies under them baggy jeans now.
5: Yo, listen, I put it on. My daddy didn't even know it was me. He thought it was one of my aunties until he realized it was me. He said, Val, you haven't worn a dress since you was 12. What are you doing? You 40.
2: What's the Instagram, Val?
5: I think it's Val Alert. Same thing as my Facebook, Val Alert. It's on there. It's definitely epic, man. And I really appreciate you. People came out. But definitely follow my brother. He's a HBCU Morehouse graduate. Serge, S-U-R-G-E dot C-O-R-E.
2: Now, Val Alert's a white woman, Val, but...
5: No, Val Alert can never be white. I'm 100% Guyanese.
2: I know, I've met you, Val. I'm just saying on Instagram, it's a white woman.
4: Pull up Val in the dress. I want to see Val.
2: That's what
4: dress.
2: I want to see.
4: I want to see
6: what,
4: how...
6: What's well, say it again.
5: Val and then Space Alert.
2: Oh, Space Alert.
4: I want to see Val in the dress. But that 7-speed dildo have y'all doing tricks, huh? You ain't put on a dress since you was 12.
5: That's true. I'm an OG lesbian.
6: Oh,
5: we don't
6: Val.
5: Even use dildos.
6: Okay.
4: Damn.
6: No, wait, this not...
2: That's Val.
6: Okay, wear the dress.
5: You got it. The pictures is in there.
2: Let me see.
4: Lauren.
1: Val's in a dress or your wife?
2: No, Val's in a dress.
1: No.
4: Val, what do y'all use?
1: Look.
4: What do the OGs use?
1: You got one photo on your Instagram.
4: Since y'all don't use the 7-speed.
5: So go on my Facebook then. I don't really use Instagram. I'm old. My Facebook. Val,
4: I'm talking about Instagram.
5: I'm
4: talking about that scrap.
5: Oh, yeah. I'm OG. I don't use nothing, Charlamagne. I use the Lord's Prayer. That's about it.
4: Damn.
2: So, Valene, is on your Cash App, is just a V, right? A blue V?
5: Yep. All
2: right, I just sent you something. All right? Congratulations. All right. Have a happy wedding and all that other good stuff.
1: Your wife looks...
2: You got it? Check your Cash App.
5: All right, bet. Oh, I saw just the thing come up.
2: All right.
5: Bet. All right, but Val. I love you guys, and I'll call you back, man. Be easy.
2: Val.
5: Be safe.
2: All right, Val.
1: See you later.
2: And salute to Val. Val pulls up to everything that we do. She pulled up to my car show several times. I know she went to Jess's show, so salute to Val. Long-time listener. We appreciate you, Val.
4: See,
2: Val,
4: thing, see, now I'm thinking about it, and I believe Richard, but yesterday also was the first, too, now.
1: Yeah.
4: So you got to be careful. That's all I'm saying.
2: Only thing with Richard is he just created it a month ago, which makes me kind of...
4: And he sounded very sincere.
2: He did sound sincere.
4: Believe him.
2: Anyway.
1: And when you asked the name, he knew the name right off the top.
4: That's true. Yeah. That's true.
2: Well, you know? Salute to Richard. But regardless, God rubbed you to do that.
4: No.
2: No.
4: That's not how that works. Okay. You can give it to the wrong person and God be like, why did you do that? I did not tell you to do that. Okay.
2: Get it off your chest. 800-585-1051. We got the latest one coming up?
1: We do. Yesterday, the news broke Rick Ross was arrested down in Miami Beach on domestic violence charges. But he's saying he's innocent and he just wants rigatoni pasta.
2: Mm-hmm.
1: So I've been talking to police down in Miami and we are going to get into all exclusive details.
2: Does Miami only have one judge? That judge does everything.
1: Well,
2: she goes viral. I feel like she does everything.
1: You know,
2: she did the lady on the cruise that we talked about yesterday. She does every time we talk about somebody in Miami. That lady's a judge.
1: I don't know. I doubt Miami just has one judge. Right. He just ended up there.
2: All right, we'll get to that next.
1: Yeah, we will.
2: It's the Breakfast Club. Good morning.
6: The Breakfast Club.
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2: 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Still getting reports of an accident. I-26 eastbound out near the Broad River Ballantyne Road exit. Two right lanes are blocked and traffic is building on your major routes. Do be careful as you try and travel in this morning. 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
5: Today, news broke that Rick Ross was arrested in Miami Beach for domestic violence related charges. He has been accused of felony battery by strangulation and misdemeanor battery. He was taken into custody by the Miami Beach police, and this all happened after an ex-girlfriend, and we don't know particularly who, she's not named, but we have an idea of who we think it is. But an ex-girlfriend called police and told police that there was an alleged violent incident that went down on August 28th. Now, the incident happened August 28th, but she called police on September 29th. And she said that what happened was she was sleeping in the house that they were sharing at the time. She alleges that Rick Ross woke her up and was really, really upset. He was in like a rage. He was upset over a photo that was posted on social media that she was tagged in, and things got physical real quick. Now, she's alleging that Rick Ross like asked her about this photo and accused her of lying and dealing with another person, struck her in the face at some point, she alleges. And every time she denied certain things, she was struck again. She's alleging that she was struck in her chest. Also, she says that she was choked. She could not breathe. She was grabbed by her ponytail, slammed up against a wall. So the woman went to police. You know, she testified that these things happened. She allegedly showed them photos, and from that, they were able to get an arrest warrant, which is why we saw Rick Ross. There was a booking photo that was released yesterday. Rick Ross in a Miami floral that everybody was like, well, this floral. But then after that, we then found out that, or I found out yesterday, I was talking to the PIO down in Miami, that there was a search warrant that happened. A PIO, it's a public information officer. That's basically like a publicist for the police department. There's okay. Certain information that is public when arrest happened. So you can call the public information officer if you're a person of media to get clarification. So they told me that after Rick Ross voluntarily turned himself in, he's been very cooperative, that they obtained a search warrant of his house, because in her testimony, this ex-girlfriend says that there may be home video surveillance of the incident. Police do not know at this time and couldn't confirm whether there was actually something on the video.

0: Yes, it's the world's most dangerous morning show, The Breakfast Club. DJ Envy, Jess Hilarious, Charlamagne Tha God. Jess is out today, but Lauren LaRosa is in, and it's time for the latest with Lauren LaRosa.
1: Lauren becoming a straight fan.
2: Tell her!
1: She gets them from somebody that knows somebody.

0: 351-0051. Good morning. Who's this?
1: Yo, it's DJ Walk.
0: What's up, sir? How are you?
1: Yo, man. I'm good, fam. I'm good, fam. Yo, I've been an avid listener to you guys like since I was back in Delaware a couple years, like way back in 2013, 2014. But look, here's the thing, fam. DJ Envy, you gotta come to the front of the congregation, bro.
2: What I do?
1: You gotta get this heat haul because you can't be seeing get your ass up against like Kirk Franklin, dog. Like, come on, man.
2: I said wake your ass up, but I mean Kirk Franklin it's a gospel, it's a good song, but I still say wake
1: it
2: your
1: is,
2: ass
1: man,
2: up.
1: But you can't really get your ass up, man.
2: I
1: come
2: said
1: on,
2: wake your ass babe. Up.
1: Come on, man. Don't give me none of that beige rage. And then second of all, I got another heat haul for y'all. Where is the Goon Tunes, man? Y'all gotta do it once a year.
0: We ain't did Goon Tunes in years.
3: What's that?
1: Come on, man. We gotta do it one time for the new listeners.
0: We used to sing the Friday song. We used to sing Katy Perry Last Friday Night and Rebecca Black Friday. I was thinking about that the other day, though. If we were to do Goon Tunes now, I would change it. I would change it. You know what song it would be?
1: What'd it be?
0: Dolly Parton, 9 to 5. For all the working class
1: people. Run that today, man. Just give them something, man. Give them something, man. Let these folks know what it is, yo.
0: I might.
1: This is old school Breakfast Club right here.
0: Okay. We appreciate that, brother.
1: All right, man. Shout out. Y'all keep doing your thing.
0: Yes, sir.
2: All right, brother.
0: Peace. Good morning. Who's this?
4: Good day. How are you?
0: Peace. How are you?
4: I'm blessed.
0: Who you want to get the biggest hee-haw to?
4: I'm giving the donkey to all of these parents who's not teaching their kids proper hygiene and sending them to school stink.
0: Dang.
4: Teach them how to wash their unarmed. They unarmed stink. Teach them how to brush their teeth and take them to the dentist. They brush stink. Furthermore, the parents with special needs kids that sending their kids to school unkempt, you get all the donkeys, okay? Because why your child got the whole dingleberry forest in his donkey?
0: Damn. God damn. Now, listen, are we factoring in poverty in this situation? A lot of people...
4: That don't mean nothing because I've boiled water to take a hot shower before. So I don't want to hear none of that.
0: Okay. Where you calling from?
4: South Carolina.
0: I heard you. I can hear the Geechee in your voice. You calling from the Low Country. What part of the Low Country?
4: Goose Creek.
0: Okay, salute to the 8-4-3.
2: They got boonkies in Goose Creek?
0: Boy, shut up. We invented boonkies. Wait, okay, what are you talking about? Hell is he talking about? What school you teach
4: that
0: at?
4: Part.
0: What school you teach at?
4: You know what? I don't want to go into all of that because I talk about these churns.
0: Yeah, I understand.
4: Just make sure you make sure your churn is washed up and they got on deodorant and you're taking them to the dentist and make sure your child get a proper haircut and you brush in the hair because the frosted flakes up top ain't good either.
0: I will say, though, that is true, man. You know, growing up in South Carolina, even if we didn't have much money, but you still had to be clean. You can't be stink. Now, you can't embarrass your parents and go nowhere
4: you
0: stink.
4: North Charleston High was a whole fashion show.
0: You see what I'm saying? Walking in that school smelling like nanny.
4: No bueno.
0: have a good day.
2: Tell them to clean their boonkies.
4: That part.
0: Have a good day. Good morning. Who's this?
5: Hi, this is Trisha.
0: Hey, who you want to give the biggest hee-haw to?
5: I want to give the biggest hee-haw to these politicians because they all acting up.
0: Which ones? Federal politicians, local level, who?
5: Well, I can't trust none of them. So who do you vote for? They're all talking about stuff that they're not coming through with their promises. They're promising stuff. They're just not doing what they say they're doing. So how do you trust them?
0: Well, this is what I would tell people going into the midterms. You know, I would go out there and treat it like business. And what I'm looking for in my business is I want to vote for somebody who is talking about affordability. I want to vote for somebody who's talking about protecting democracy. And I want to vote for somebody who's talking about keeping us safe. That's it. It's really simple for me.
5: Like, okay, that makes sense.
0: That's
5: that
0: it.
5: Makes sense.
0: Yeah,
5: they make all these promises. I've heard it through the years. You know, that's probably why a lot of people don't vote. I know that's why my son doesn't vote.
0: Yeah.
5: Because it's like they say all these things. You go in, you vote. You do what you're supposed to, but then at the end of the day, once they get there, nothing happens.
0: Well, so things do happen. I mean, I think we're realizing right now how much elections have consequences, right? Like, you know, you think things can't get worse, but they absolutely can. So I know that, you know, you don't want to vote for somebody that's going to keep the status quo. But right now, I'll take that status quo over authoritarianism.
5: I agree. That's true. I mean, I grew up in... partly in Jamaica. In Jamaica, they're very corrupt. And my parents took me away from in the 80s, it seems like that's what's happening here.
0: No, not seems. The levels of corruption from the Trump administration are unheard of right now. So, like I said, man, you know, you don't have to fall in love with none of these elected officials, but just listen to what they're talking about. The ones that are talking about affordability, the ones that are talking about protecting democracy, keeping us safe, that's who I'm voting for.
5: But then mental illness is on the rise.
0: That is very true. But to me, that's all part of, you know, the financial conversation. Like, who is going to make sure we have resources going to our communities, like for things like mental health?
5: Yeah, I mean, I created an app. I talked to you about it the other day.
0: Yep.
5: I don't know. I mean, right now I'm doing volunteer work in this place that is a tiny community for the homeless people. And to qualify, you just have to be on the streets for more than a year here in Austin, Texas, and have some kind of disability. And you get a free house for life.
0: Damn.
5: Yeah.
0: What kind of disability? I can just start limping?
5: Any kind of disability. As long as you're getting a check, you get a free tiny home and they build it for you. I know I'm giving them,
0: tiny home. You said house now you're saying tiny home. Okay, but I get what you're
5: saying. Right, but it's a home for these people that are on the street.
0: That is true. Where is that? Where is this at?
5: This is in Austin, Texas.
0: Austin, Texas. I'm looking that up right now.
5: Yeah, I mean.
0: Tiny home.
2: Hold on, okay?
0: Now, it says in Austin, there's no completely free tiny home program for people with disabilities, but they do have low cost and subsidized options that exist for individuals who are chronically homeless. Mm. Good morning. Who's this?
3: Hey, what's up, man? It's Hassan.
0: Hassan, who you want to get a bigger C-Hard to, sir?
3: You.
0: What'd I do?
3: All right, so y'all had a topic about Diddy when y'all was talking about him getting caught with contraband and stuff like that, and you kept saying, oh, this is going to affect his appeal. This is going to affect his appeal. And I'm sitting there, I'm like, man, I wish I could call in and tell him that he's wrong for saying that, because it won't affect his appeal. He in a federal prison.
0: Yep.
3: So the judge is ruling on what happened in his trial, not what's happening inside of the prison. The judge is ruling on if anything that happened in his trial, it can cause him to have a new trial. She don't care, or he don't care about if Diddy got Hennessy or caught with a cell phone in jail. So that won't affect his appeal at all.
0: I'm glad I wanted to call in on
3: get it off your chest, not
0: I'm glad
3: donkey, because you.
0: I'm glad that you believe in the judicial system in that way. But if you think that...
3: That I believe in the judicial system that way. I'm just saying, I know, I've been through it. So I'm just saying, like, the judge is ruling on what happened in the trial. The judge, they can't rule on what's going on inside the judge. Now, all right, let me give you a scenario.
0: Uh-huh.
3: If Diddy was going up, if he was going up for parole from the to be released,
0: yep,
3: that can affect him being released from the prison. Like his release date, you know what I'm saying? But the appeal has nothing to do with what's going on inside of the prison. The appeal has to do with what happened in his trial. That's all the appeal has to do with.
0: I'm not saying you're wrong, but I think the better conversation is it shouldn't have anything to do with his appeal. But trust me, it will. You know what I'm saying? Like, if the judge...
3: All right, bro. I hear what you're saying, right? Yeah. But I'm just telling you, I've been through it. I know it. You know what I'm saying? Like, that's not going to affect his appeal, brother. Trust me. I know.
0: I don't trust the judicial system to do the right thing, but I hear you.
3: All right now.
0: Yes, sir. All right now. God damn. How you turn... What? That's the people's donkey. We do that every Friday. 1-800-585-1051. You can call up and give somebody the credit they deserve for being stupid. Now, when we come back, who we got?
2: Arian Simone will be joining us from the Fearless Fund. We're going to talk to her next. She has a new book that comes out October 6th.
0: Yeah, it's called Fearless Freedom.
2: And we're going to talk to him in a little bit. It's The Breakfast Club. Good morning.
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8: Hey there, good morning. I'm Cynthia Hardy with your hot headlines. Lexington's Gregory Hill was sentenced to 10 years in federal prison for distributing fentanyl and cocaine. Investigators seized fentanyl powder, counterfeit pills, cash, and a drug ledger. Reportedly, Hill was responsible for distributing large quantities of narcotics to regional traffickers. Meanwhile, a 65-vehicle pileup shut down southbound Interstate 95 near Lake Marion in Clarendon County yesterday after dense fog reduced visibility. 15 tractor trailers and 50 cars were involved. One person was airlifted. Several others were injured, but no deaths were reported. Southbound lanes remained closed during the cleanup. And finally, several South Carolina counties need poll workers for upcoming elections. Paid positions include training, and 16 and 17-year-olds can serve as assistants. Applications and eligibility information are available through election offices. I'm Cynthia Hardy. 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
30: An accident still on I-26 eastbound out near Broad River and Valentine. Two right lanes were shut down. Expect delays. Also, watch for a wreck north Royal Tower at Woodrow. If you are trying to travel north Lake Drive at Andrew Corley Road, reports of a wreck. Two Notch at Fontaine, reports of an accident as well. Do use caution. Heavy traffic may be an issue as you try and travel in. 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
8: Be careful this morning. Out on the roadways, there are problems. 26 eastbound, a wreck that's been out there all morning out near Ballantyne. The right lane is blocked. Also watch for a wreck 20 westbound before Spears Creek Church. 26 westbound after Augusta Road. 77 southbound before Farrell and 77 northbound at Killian. A wreck Wise Ferry at 378 Chapin Road at Wessinger. Wessinger at Old Lexington Highway and Killian at Farrell. 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
2: Hey, good morning. I'm Cynthia Hardy with your hot headlines. Pastor Barry Spears and his wife Jerry Spears were arrested on charges involving alleged misuse of church funds. Barry Spears faces computer crime, forgery, and breach of trust charges. Jerry Spears is charged with obtaining goods under false pretenses. A Midlands man won a $200,000 South Carolina Education Lottery prize from a $5 The Price is Right scratch-off ticket. It was purchased at the H&E Mart in Columbia. The retailer received a $2,000 commission and two top prizes remain unclaimed. Finally, U.S. Senator Tim Scott has introduced legislation targeting birth tourism. It presumes certain pregnant visitor visa applicants intend to give birth in the U.S. to obtain citizenship for the children. Applicants

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0: You know it's Columbia's number one for hip-hop and R&B. Yes, indeed. Happy Friday. It's Hot 103.9, 93.9 during the day. So make sure you get to know me, okay? Man, we got lots to talk about. When I say we got lots to talk about, ooh-wee. Yep. Rick Ross, you know, we definitely got to talk about him in social chatter with Celebrity News and Entertainment. Got to let you know what's happening in Finley Park tomorrow. Yes, Limitless Community Development is bringing you Carnaval del Barrio. So I'll give you some details about that. You know, fun for you and the entire family. So, and so much more. DJ Fatboy, of course, with the Ultimate Midday Mix. Yes, yes, yes. We'll get into all of that right here on Hot 103.9 and 93.9.
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6: That is.
5: Really crazy world.
6: Come on.
2: You're going to need some water for that. And you didn't. Yeah. The water's almost gone.
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2: He's eating a muffin.
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2: and
6: talk.
2: It's like a thick muffin. He's eating a lot of it at a time.
6: He's.
5: I know somebody got me in their phone under that name, too.
6: What?
2: What, Thick Muffin? Do you know what?
5: I know it.
2: That is a great Aunt Muffin.
6: I'm sure he
2: you
6: does.
2: Give
6: I'm sure
2: Auntie Muffin. I am not calling you Auntie Thick Muffin.
6: I'm sure there's a dude out there that got you under the phone, Thick Muffin.
5: Just make sure the first is Thick, last name is Muffin.
2: Okay. Yes.
5: I like that.
2: Change your name in my
6: phone. Muffin. Do not put him under your phone a Thick Muffin. All right.
2: Yes, I am.
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Reading some background information on him, and he was saying, like, you know what, every now and then, right, when he's trying to figure out, like, some more lyrics for his song, what he does is he'll go to ChatGPT and go ahead and, you know what I'm saying, put a prompt in about the vibe and, you know what I'm saying, what he's looking for this particular song. And he was like, yo, ChatGPT will go ahead and spit out some lyrics for him. And he was like, yo, that ish work. I'm like, I'm not sure if I would have told everybody that. But hey, it is what it is. Let's get into Jalen Cords, My Boo. 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

0: If you are not waking up with the Breakfast Club, here's what you're missing.
1: Why did that performance mean so much to you? Because there's been other Latin people that performed at the Super Bowl. Yeah. Why was that one so emotional for you?
2: Oh, dude, a brave statement. That it was moving, man, to see all these Latin kids performing on that stage, being their authentic selves. Mm-hmm. It's all just so touching, man, to see us celebrated instead of demonized, instead of being attacked. It was just overwhelming.
3: The world's most dangerous morning show. The Breakfast Club.

Oh, yeah. You know, it's so obvious that you're listening to Hot 103.9 93.9, Columbia's number one for hip-hop and R&B. I am Neat During the Day, so make sure you get to know me, okay? And you definitely can do that for the official tailgate and after party, right? It's going down at the Coop. So, you know, we know Chris Brown, Usher Raymond are coming to the city on October 29th. I'm telling you, this is the final countdown. I hope you got your tickets. But if you are wanting to go ahead and, you know, get there early, you want to, like, you know, avoid just the rush long lines, you know what I'm saying, lots of people, you can head over to the Coop. All right, the Coop is located at 1100 Key Road. Literally, it's like a six minute walk from to the stadium at the Coop, right? So you can go there, you know, you can just chill for a moment, then you go ahead and go to the concert, right? And then after you hear all your favorite songs from Usher Raymond and Chris Brown, then you can head back over to the Coop and go and enjoy yourself and have a good time. And I'm telling you, a time will be had, all right?

0: 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All right. Make sure you check it out. All right. So look, keep it locked in. Of course, we got a social chatter, celebrity news and entertainment. Let's talk about Rick Ross and what is going on with him. Because I know you heard. And if you didn't, he was arrested yesterday. And I'll give you the details. Okay. 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
4: 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Big X the plug. We living large on this side. Double M. Set in stone.
5: Maybach music.

Oh, yes. Oh, yeah. Yeah. Oh, got lots to talk about. Rick Ross and Big X a plug. Living large, but currently that's not happening for Rick Ross right now. Okay, so let's go ahead and let's just get into it. You know, if you, of course, have been on social media about a week ago, Rick Ross's girlfriend, or former girlfriend, should I say, Jasmine Kendrick, and, you know, she's a model. She publicly accused Rick Ross of physically abusing her, right? So Rick Ross was arrested yesterday morning in Miami. And basically what happened was he was charged with battery and battery by strangulation, both listed as domestic violence. So what I'm going to do is I'm going to go ahead and play for you. Rick Ross, you know, he's arrested. He was already in jail, already booked. His attorney talking to the judge, right, trying to get him to go ahead and get an early bond. And then Rick Ross actually

0: leaving jail and saying that he, you know what I'm saying, like these were false allegations. All right, so let's go ahead and let's get into it.
1: Mr. Roberts is a celebrity, so I don't know.
2: So what does that mean?
1: I don't know to whatever degree Your Honor can, but I'd ask that, his release be expedited. He's in a red jumpsuit, and for purposes of his safety, I don't know what Your Honor can do. But.
2: I don't know. Hi, Mr. Roberts. I have no idea who you are, except there's somebody here in the court who's going to be treated fairly just like everybody else here.
0: Okay, so you heard the judge speak on that. Like, you know what I'm saying? She's like, she's not doing any special favors just because of his celebrity status, right? But he did get bond yesterday. And so this is what Rick Ross had to say when reporters were at the jail as he was being released out on bond. And he will actually have a hearing later on this month.
3: I am totally innocent of these fabricated allegations made against me.
4: Tell me what happened.
3: I repeat. Totally innocent, these fabricated allegations made against me.
4: Are you saying she's making?
3: Now, an amazing team. Such an amazing team.
4: Is she making it up? Yes,
3: you're looking at
4: somebody,
3: one of my attorneys.
5: Yes, yeah, she's making it up.
3: Of course.
4: Yes,
3: it's totally fabricated,
4: what's your
3: my
4: side?
3: Brother.
4: Let me hear your side.
3: What my weekend looks like, I'll be in Dubai tomorrow, Paris Saturday, and I plan on having a bowl of rigatoni with heavy marinara Sunday. I repeat, rigatoni, heavy marinara.
4: Rick, are these
3: thank you, you all for your time.
4: Rick, give us one second.
3: Enjoy your day. Thank you.
0: Okay, so that's what Rick Ross had to say, you know, in reference to the situation that he is in right now. So you would hate to think that he did something like that. But if he did, then definitely he needs to be, you know, prosecuted to the fullest extent of the law. So we'll just have to sit and wait. You know, basically it's going to be her word against his word until, you know, the evidence comes forth. You know, now she did show that she had a busted lip, but, you know, then people are saying that was self-inflicted. So we will wait and see. You know what I'm saying? And that's all I'm going to say on that part. But definitely make sure you keep it locked in because, you know, of course, I'm going to be bringing you more social chatter, celebrity news and entertainment, as well as live and local news right here on Hot 103.9 and 93.9. 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
9: We're still kicking in with Miss Pat.
10: You don't wash your ass, right? Well, they wrote that about you.
11: Yeah, DJ. That
9: wasn't the story. It wasn't the situation. We talk about sometimes men don't know how to wash their ass properly.
10: They don't.
9: Because and I've been with my wife 31 years, and I was like,
11: he was in the late 20s.
9: We were in the shower together, and one time we washing each other, and then she put the wash rag kind of up my ass to clean. I'm like, oh, shit. I know I had to put the wash class action.
10: Did you like it?
12: But tell her, like, yo, tell her why.
11: He kept doing that finger and how he made it crooked when he did it. You see that, right?
10: You know, because they told you if you digging your ass back in the day, you were gay. So I'd question your ass.
9: He been clean. Crystal clean. Two fingers up there.
10: You can see.
11: I never heard that.
10: That's why most men die from prostate because they don't want their prostate checked.
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10: Oh, well, of course you do.
11: And you go weaker.
10: Hell yeah, he check his own prostate. Damn.
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14: 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What about jobs? No? Now try your basement. There's a pair of overalls that overall you're not so into anymore. A perfectly good laptop that hasn't sat in your lap in months. 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

0: We're keeping it dead fresh over here. Wherever you decide to go, whatever you decide to do, I know you're going to be looking good doing it too. Yes, yes, yes. It's Hot 103.9, 93.9. Let's get ready to get into some music from Fat Smack. This song's called Butter B. But I want you to listen. He had to actually do a name change. He used to be named Hard Nard, but he explains why he had to change his name.
1: Yeah, man, it's a dude from Florida, man. He had you. I ain't even mad at him no more, because he beat me to the punt, man. He had copyrighted LLC. You feel me? That's the best thing to do, like, when you, like, trying to route or do anything in that game. You got to get your copyright right, get your business name right, whatever you going to name it, put it in paper.
0: You heard him. You know what I'm saying? Got to take care of that business. Here's a song, Butter B, Hot 103.9, 93.9. Nick during the day with you.

Is it love? Yeah, look, I know one thing that you are going to love. Let's talk about it. Mm-hmm. Tomorrow, Fenley Park is going to be going down. Carnival del Barrio. 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

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Stop by Finley Park tomorrow and check out Carnaval de Barrio. All right? All right. 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It's free. 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Okay. 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

0: 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Appreciate you. Definitely holding down the ultimate midday mix. Yes, yes, yes. 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Like, Fat Boy, come on. It's like, woohoo, it's the weekend. All right. So, look, we got the second half that's definitely going to be coming your way here on Hot 103.9, 93.9. And I'll give you the rundown of where the Hot Squad is going to be at as well. 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
0: You're going to need some water for that. You didn't. 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The water's almost gone.
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0: He's eating a muffin.
6: He can't even
0: It's like a thick muffin. 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
7: I know somebody got me in their phone under that name, too.
6: What?
0: What, Thick Muffin? Do you know what?
7: I know it.
0: That is a great Aunt Muffin.
6: I'm sure he
0: you
6: does.
0: Give
6: I'm sure
0: Auntie Muffin. I cannot call you Auntie Thick Muffin.
6: I'm sure there's a dude out there that got you under the phone, Thick Muffin. Thick Muffin.
7: Just make sure the first is Thick, last name is Muffin.
0: Okay. Yes.
7: I like that.
0: Phone.
6: All right. Do not put him under your phone a Thick Muffin. All right.
0: Yes, I am.
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0: All right. 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Can y'all tell that my energy is on 10, plus. After the Ultimate Midday Mix, hey, got to let you know, of course, we're going to be at Concept. Welcome to the weekend. The Ultimate Happy Hour is going to be going down starting at 5 o'clock. So definitely, you know, on your way home, if you happen to be at around the Horace Gravel area, please make sure you pull up over at Concept. 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So we'll see you there. Then R&B Grill. That's right, for the Live is Live broadcast. So make sure you come on out starting at 9 o'clock. Hey, you celebrating a birthday? Hey, you celebrating just something? I don't know. It could be anything. 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It is right behind Dunkin' off 2 Notch Road. So definitely looking forward to seeing you, meeting you, greeting you, and all the things, okay? So make sure you definitely come out and see us there. And then, of course, on Saturday, yes, it'll be champagne, all right? So Sophisticated Sip, and then at Echo, all right? So anyway, keep it locked in. Don't go anywhere. 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

B2K singing about it, talking about mileage on Hot 103.9, 93.9. Social chatter, celebrity news, and entertainment. So let's get into it and let's talk about one of our very own, our homegirl.

0: 4 minutes left on the clock, right? You know, the Las Vegas Aces was playing against the Indiana's Fever, right? And so there was a player by the name of Sophie Cunningham, and she was called for a foul against Asia. And then Cunningham was protesting the foul, and then a fan that was sitting down behind the baseline decided to stand up and point at Asia. And so this is what Asia had to say about the confrontation.
1: Because I just got the foul, I'm chilling. And if I see a man come at me, taking steps towards me and pointing at me, I don't give a damn what you said. I don't give a damn how you said it, the tone. That is unacceptable. You don't step towards me. You never should step and point at me. I'm not for that at all. Excuse my French. And God bless me. But that there is, it's unacceptable. And how he gets back in the game because they said he didn't do anything. Of course he didn't. And that's fine. But, and I apologize to my team because I got us the tech and I really, but it's just certain things that I'm just not going to allow anymore because it's just unacceptable. So don't, you don't know me at all to come and step towards me and point at me and say anything out your mouth to me. So yeah.
0: All right. So, you know what I'm saying? You heard it from Asia yourself. You know what I mean? Like, sometimes you got to let people know, because if one person tried, another person may try it, and another person may try it, and another person may try it. Right. So to just kind of, you know, continue on with the story and that she was talking about with the gentleman and also with her, because there are some people that feel like she should have got further discipline. You know what I'm saying? With the confrontation with the fan. Right. And so they're saying that she stayed within the designated court area, like during the incident, and didn't actually step into the stands. So officials gave Asia the technical foul, but concluded that she didn't need to be ejected, you know what I'm saying, from the game. And, you know what I'm saying, and the league followed in the ruling that no other penalties will be given. So, yes, they escorted the fan out of the arena, but they said he was allowed back in and he took his seat with the fever, saying that the arena security actually spoke with the fan involved, and, you know what I'm saying, as well as witnesses, and then they allowed

0: him to return because there was no violation of the fan code of conduct. So, yeah. But okay, you know what I'm saying? Look. You know what I'm saying? He don't even want the smoke that will be coming from South Carolina and surrounding areas, okay? We don't play about Asia at all. So anyway, definitely make sure you keep it locked in, okay? Because we still got more music that's going to be coming your way. It's Sneak During the Day with you right here on your number one for hip-hop and R&B. 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
5: We're still kicking it with Miss Pat.
6: You don't wash your ass, right? Well, they wrote that about you.
7: Yes, DJ.
5: That wasn't the story. It wasn't the situation. We're talking about sometimes men don't know how to wash their ass properly.
6: They don't.
5: Because I've been with my wife 31 years, and I was like,
7: he was in the late 20s.
5: We were in the shower together, and one time we washing each other, and then she put the wash rag kind of up my ass to clean. I'm like, oh, shit. I didn't know I had to put the wash class action.
6: Did you like it?
8: But tell her, like, yo, tell her why.
7: Doing that no. Finger and how he made it crooked when he did it. You see that, right?
6: You know, because they told you if you digging your ass back in the day, you were gay. So I'm quite sure your ass
8: He been clean.
5: He been clean. Crystal clean. Crystal clean. Two fingers up there.
6: You can see.
7: Digging your ass gay.
6: Yeah. Yeah, that's why most men die from prostate because they don't want their prostate checked.
7: Oh, I get mine checked.
6: Oh, well, of course you do.
7: And you go weak.
6: Hanging out. He check his own prostate. Damn.
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1: 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The concert may end, but the night will just be getting started. 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And

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Get ready to get into music from David Banner and T.I. and Juicy J and Duke Aduce. The song is called Where You From. I'm trying to tell you, I need to see David Banner frolic across the stage like that video went viral, and I need to see him do that in person, okay? But here's his song right here on Hot 103.9.

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1: Man, Unc, you tripping, bro. Stop calling me like that about some motherfucking cigarettes. I'm going to take you when I get out the studio.

0: Can I tell you, like, she is so funny to me. Like, yeah, funny in a good way. That's Dolly Babe with Pink Blush right here on Hot 103.9, 93.9. Saw this interview with her. And so this is what she had to say. Like, they asked her a question about, you know what I'm saying, what she does best. So I want you to hear for yourself what her thoughts and her opinion is of what she does best.
1: What's something you're convinced you do better than everybody you know? I make hooks better than everybody. I don't care. What y'all talking about? Like, y'all can have that rapping shit, but hooks, that's me right there.
0: You heard it. You know what I'm saying? And when she be throwing in the ra-ta-ta-ta-ta and all the things, you know what I'm saying? That's definitely rememberable for sure. So anyway, look, I'm getting ready to get out of here today. Please make sure that you join me at Concept, all right, for the ultimate happy hour. That's right. So, of course, you know, they're going to have drink specials going on. The kitchen's going to be wide open. So, you know, before you go home, just go ahead and make a pit stop over to Concept and, you know, have a little something to eat, have a little something to drink. You know what I'm saying? Take a deep breath, whether you want to be outside on the patio with some fresh air or you're going to come inside and, you know what I'm saying, and just lounge a little bit. Decompress. Not only from just the day, but the entire week, you can do that at Concept. All right, I got a doubleheader tonight. And then I'm going to, you know what I'm saying, go home, shower, change clothes, and get ready, yes, for the livest live broadcast. And it's definitely going down at R&B Grill. So please make sure you definitely pull up on your girl, okay? Look, Libra season. I need my Libras to come out and represent Libra Gang, okay? So please, make sure you come on through and let's have a good time together at R&B Grill. How about that? 104 Columbia Northeast Drive right off of Two Notch, okay? Couple buildings down from Big Lots. I need to see you tonight. Come on, Libras. I need y'all to turn all the way up, okay? Come on out with the Litty Libra tonight and let's have a good time at R&B Grill. So look, I'm out of here. Let's see. What do I have? Oh, yes. Exclusively independent on Sunday. So please make sure that you tap in. All right. And hear some great independent music. And we're going to continue to, you know, keep shining the light on some independent artists. And I'm hoping that you hear some of the songs that you like and you definitely support them. OK. All right. So that's what it is. Sneak during the day with you right here on Hot 103.9, 93.9. Lord willing, I'll definitely be back on the airwaves on Sunday and then Monday once again. I'm out.
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1: Really crazy world.
2: Come on.
3: You're going to need some
2: don't
3: water
2: do that, no, Mike,
3: for that. And you didn't, yeah. The water's almost gone.
2: What'd you say?
3: He's eating a muffin.
2: He can't even
3: and
2: talk.
3: It's like a thick muffin. He's eating a lot of it at a time.
2: He's.
4: I know somebody got me in their phone under that name, too.
2: What?
3: What, thick muffin? Do you know what?
4: I know it.
3: That is
4: I
3: a great Aunt Muffin.
2: I'm sure he
3: you
2: does.
3: Give
2: I'm sure
3: Auntie
2: he does.
3: Muffin.
4: Thick muffin.
3: I cannot call you Auntie Thick Muffin.
2: I'm sure there's a dude out there that got you under the phone. Thick Muffin.
4: Just make sure the first is Thick, last name is Muffin.
3: Okay. Yes.
4: Let me change
3: your name in my phone.
2: Right. Do not put him under your phone and Thick Muffin. All right.
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16: 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A perfectly good laptop that hasn't sat in your lap in months. And even more stuff, but still no jobs? Well, you really have both. See, stuff is defined as household articles considered as a group. Sometimes this stuff is no longer needed. Wait, no longer needed? That can't be right. Because remember those jobs you were looking for? Those are really needed, and they're the stuff inside your stuff. Even inside that winter coat that moved with you to Phoenix. Our job is to unlock those jobs, and it starts when you donate your stuff to your local

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3: You don't wash your ass, right? Well, they wrote that about you.
4: Yeah, these.
2: That wasn't the story. It wasn't the situation. We're talking about sometimes men don't know how to wash their ass properly.
3: They don't.
2: Because I've been with my wife 31 years, and I was like,
5: he was in the late 20s.
2: We were in the shower together, and one time we washing each other, and then she put the wash rag kind of up my ass to clean. I'm like, oh, shit. I know I had to put the wash class action.
3: Did you like it?
6: But tell her, like, yo, tell her why.
5: You doing that finger and how he made it crooked when you did it. You see that, right?
3: You know, because they told you if you digging your ass back in the day, you were gay. So I'm quite sure your ass
6: He been clean.
2: He been clean. Crystal clean. Crystal clean. Two fingers up there.
3: You can see.
5: I ain't never heard that.
3: That's why most men die from prostate because they don't want their prostate checked.
5: Oh, I get mine.
3: Oh, well, of course you do.
5: And you go weaker.
3: Hanging out. He check his own prostate. Damn.
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7: A few problems being reported already as you try and travel. An accident 26 westbound at 20 eastbound, Wilson Boulevard at Hardscrabble. Also a wreck, Boney Road at Blythewood. Use caution as you try and travel home this afternoon. No other major issues, but traffic will try to fill in as you travel. 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

0: 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This is Master P, the ice cream man, the Colonel of the Tank.
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2: Right now we're all...
3: He's already trying to slow you down. We do have reports of a wreck 26 westbound at I-20 eastbound. Use caution, Wilson Boulevard at Hardscrabble, a wreck, an accident, Boney Road at Blythewood. Also getting reports of an accident, Town Center Place near Fashion Drive. 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

I start the car and it's already on the number one preset. It's-

Girl, you a 10, girl, you a 10, girl, you a 10, girl, you a 10, girl, you a 10, girl, you a 10, girl, you a 10, girl, you a 10, girl, you a 10, girl, you a 10, girl, you a 10, girl, you a 10, girl, you a 10, girl, you a 10, girl, you a 10, girl, you a 10, girl, you a 10, girl, you a 10, girl, you a 10, girl, you a 10, girl, you a 10, girl, you a 10, girl, you a 10, girl, you a 10, girl, you a 10, girl, you a 10, girl, you a 10, girl, you a 10, girl, you a 10, girl, you a 10, girl, you a 10, girl, you a 10, girl, you a 10, girl, you a 10, girl, you a 10, girl, you a 10, girl, you a 10, girl, you a 10, girl, you a 10, girl, you a 10, girl, you a 10, girl, you a 10, girl, you a 10, girl, you a 10, girl, you a 10, girl, you a 10, girl, you a 10, gir

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5: You're going to need some water today. The water's almost gone.
4: What'd you say?
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4: He can't even
5: 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It's like a thick muffin. 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
6: I know somebody got me in their phone under that name, too.
4: What?
5: What, Thick Muffin? Do you know what?
6: I know it.
5: That is a great Aunt Muffin.
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5: you
4: does.
5: Give
4: I'm sure
5: Auntie Muffin. I cannot call you Auntie Thick Muffin.
4: I'm sure there's a dude out there that got you under the phone, Thick Muffin. Thick Muffin.
6: Just make sure the first is Thick, last name is Muffin.
5: Okay. Yes. Let me change your name in my phone.
4: Muffin, that's all right. Do not put him under your phone and Thick Muffin. All right.
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1: Taking a look at your ride, we have problems being reported 26 westbound at I-20 eastbound. Watch for a wreck, Boney Road at Blythewood, Town Center Place near Fashion Drive, reports of a wreck, North Brickyard near Flora Drive, an accident Lake Murray Boulevard at I-26 and on Two Notch at Park Lane Road. 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
1: Get your ride. 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Traffic is definitely busy. Also, watch for problems helping to slow you down. 26 westbound at I-20. We have reports of a new wreck if you're traveling North Brickyard Road at Greenspring Drive. An accident still being reported, Town Center Place near Fashion Drive, also Two Notch at Park Lane Road, and if you're traveling Lake Murray Boulevard at I-26. 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

0: cause I can't tell, get in the booth. 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
1: Why?
0: Cause I ain't paying what you're selling. Think I'm the sh- I know it.

0: this.
1: Yeah. I swear I ain't never expected it to be like this.
0: You know what I'm saying? I go straight to the... Look, I'm having that can.
2: Right.
0: You want balls, you can do that.
2: Right.
0: It's a whole bunch, you know what I'm saying? I tell her straight up. If I ain't got an M in my cash, you slap me in my face. Real talk. That's how I

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1: It's the world's most dangerous morning show. For the Breakfast Club.
2: We're still kicking with Miss Pat.
3: You don't wash your ass, right? Well, they wrote that about you.
4: Yes, DJ.
2: That wasn't the story. It wasn't the situation. We're talking about sometimes men don't know how to wash their ass properly.
3: They don't.
2: Because I've been with my wife 31 years, and I was like,
4: he was in the late 20s.
2: We were in the shower together, and one time we washing each other, and then she put the wash rag kind of up my ass to clean. I'm like, oh, I didn't know I had to put the wash class action.
3: Did you like it?
5: But tell her, like, tell her why.
4: You doing that
5: no.
4: finger and how he made it crooked when you did it. You see that, right?
3: You know, because they told you if you digging your ass back in the day, you were gay. So I question your ass.
5: He been clean.
2: He been clean.
3: He been clean.
2: Crystal clean. Two fingers up there.
3: You can see.
4: I ain't never heard that one. Digging your ass gay.
3: Yeah. That's why most men die from prostate, because they don't want their prostate checked.
4: Oh, I get mine.
3: Oh, wow. Yeah, of course you do.
4: And
3: you go weekly. Hanging out. He check his own prostate. Damn.
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8: 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Also, accidents to watch for. 26 westbound at I-20 and 26 westbound at Parr Road. Reports of a wreck out on North Brickyard at Green Spring Drive. Also, out in front of Westwood High School if you're traveling Turkey Farm Road near Wilson Boulevard. 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
11: 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We are Columbia's number one for hip-hop and R&B. And let you know what's going on. Concept, yes. Welcome to the weekend. Finally Friday. We made it. So, as you're getting off from work and you're listening to me, why don't you just go ahead and stop by Concept, all right? And let's have a good time together. 4561 Hardscrabble Road is the location. Definitely ready to see you, meet you, greet you, all the things. You know what I'm saying? Of course, you know, they got cocktail specials going on. They got, you know, food. The kitchen is wide open. Whether you want to be inside and, you know what I'm saying, you want to be, you know, just nice, relaxed air conditioned, or you want to be outside and enjoy the fresh air and the nice breeze that's blowing under the patio, you can do either one. You can be inside and outside if you want here at Concept. So once again, we definitely want you to come on out. Welcome to the weekend. It is the ultimate happy hour. Hey, this is Neek signing out for Columbia's number one for hip-hop and R&B at Concept. 4561 Hardscrabble Road is Hot 103.9
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13: good. Let's make it real for me.
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Never been a bow or a lame old. 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Street cred good, always old. Let me put this cook on your face, oh. Hit her, I ain't in your beats and ain't in mine. Hit her, yeah, we both outside. This my type, but hit her. In heels. We can go bottle for bottle in this junk. Strip club stun, I'm a stun hard. We can go dollar for dollar in this junk. He missed the giddy done. I'm business one and one. Fight the love every time we link. He got me sprung.com. Mind these girls can't keep it peace. 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I ain't in your beats and you ain't in mine. Yeah, we both outside. This my type, but here.

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0: try to turn a chain, I'm him. 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Club, get behind me, I hit it. 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
3: 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It's another Friday edition here at Concept. Welcome to the weekend, the ultimate happy hour. That's right. So, you know, it's finally Friday. Feel good Friday, as a matter of fact. And so, hopefully, you are feeling good because you are officially off to work. And hopefully, you don't have to work this weekend. But, you know what? You can definitely come and just be outside. And where can you be? At Outside. 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So, definitely make sure you come and check out the menu. 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
5: You're going to need some water for that. You didn't. Yeah. The water's almost gone.
4: What'd you say?
5: He's eating a muffin.
4: He can't even
5: and
4: talk.
5: It's like a thick muffin. He's eating a lot of it at a time.
4: He's.
2: I know somebody got me in their phone under that name, too.
4: What?
5: What, Thick Muffin? Do you know what?
2: I know it.
5: That is
2: I
5: a great Aunt Muffin.
4: I'm sure he
5: you
4: does.
5: You give
4: I'm sure
5: Auntie
4: he does.
5: Muffin. Thick Muffin. I cannot call you Auntie Thick Muffin.
4: I'm sure there's a dude out there that got you under the phone. Thick Muffin.
2: Just make sure the first is Thick, last name is Muffin.
5: Okay. Yes.
2: Let me
5: change your name in my phone.
4: Muffin. Do not put him on your phone a Thick Muffin. All right.
5: Yes, I am.
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3: 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The bar is almost the length of Concept itself. So whatever you want, whatever you need, you know what I'm saying? 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Yeah, even if you like mocktails, they can do that for you as well here at Concept. And they do have some specials going on because it is the ultimate happy hour happening right now at Concept. 4561 Hartsgravel Road, again, is that location. 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So you're going to come and pull up and say what's up, or you want to go ahead and go inside and, you know, be in the super cool conditioning of the air. Yep, you can do that too. You know, like conditioning of the air. Yes, air conditioning. You know what I'm talking about. 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
4: Ready. 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
2: 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But I would be so glad if you pull up to Concept. Yes, welcome to the weekend. It is finally Friday, and it is going down in a major way. Each and every Friday, we're out here broadcasting live. You know what I mean? As the sun begins to set and, you know, the weather is cooling off a little bit, there's no reason why you shouldn't be here, and you can just be cooling yourself. You can just be chilling. Whatever you want to call it, you can do it here at Concept. Relax, unwind, have a good time, okay? The kitchen is definitely wide open, ready to serve you. You know what I mean? Whether you like to have, if you're a vegan, look, they got options for you. If you want to go ahead and get some chicken wings and things, they got that for you too. So get the lamb chops, yep, all of that. All right, here at Concept. And of course, you know, the bar is definitely wide open and ready to serve you and you and you. So make sure you come through tonight at Concept. Again, the address is 4561 Horace Gravel Road. So we're only going to be out here for another 10 minutes and 39 seconds, but look, you still got plenty of time because Concept is definitely going to be open for a while. So stop by, okay? Again, 4561 Horace Gravel Road. 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

feelings, so I lie. She told me if I play around with her feelings, I'ma die. Neck, t-shirt in your panties, take it off. I lead him down and let me pull him to the side. I'm like the Uber driver, I just paid for the ride. She want me fall in love, trying to fool her mind. Watch, she gripping on you, it's going down. 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Never gave a about your ex, I got a gun. Never liked it. Tonight she on the thug. You gave it to me the other night, babe, I'm in love. Yeah. Yeah. I won't see that off of you. I've been stalking. Watching you.

was a doggy touching how to stand on business. 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Always had some paper, had a knot when I was little. 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

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Just like your mama, you kinda thick. 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You said that you need some designer. 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
1: It's the world's most dangerous morning show. For the Breakfast Club.
2: We're still kicking with Miss Pat.
3: You don't wash your ass, right? Well, they wrote that about you.
4: Yeah, DJ.
2: That wasn't the story. It wasn't the situation. We're talking about sometimes men don't know how to wash their ass properly.
3: They don't.
2: Because and I've been with my wife 31 years, and I was like,
5: he was in the late 20s.
2: We were in the shower together, and one time we washing each other, and then she put the wash rag kind of up my ass to clean. I'm like, oh, shit. I know I had to put the wash class action.
3: Did you like it?
6: But tell her, like, your tell her why.
5: He doing that finger and how he made it crooked when he did it. You see that, right?
3: You know, because they told you if you digging your ass back in the day, you were gay. So I'd question your ass.
2: He been clean. Two fingers up there.
3: You can see.
5: I ain't never heard that one.
3: Yeah, that's why most men die from prostate because they don't want their prostate checked.
5: Oh, I get mine checked.
3: Oh, of course you do.
5: And you go weaker.
3: Hanging out. He check his own prostate. Damn.
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0: look good, pretty face, body good.
1: Girl, I said you look good, super good, finger licking. 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
0: 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Round after round, I ain't talking about a fight. 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